0: every day, every day, and every hour.
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Heat.

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And I wouldn't be calling if I didn't feel this heavy. I keep telling myself I'm fine, but every quiet moment pulls me back to you.

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It's one place. This whole thing is just our collective shared

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